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Welcome to the Hall, the first and only UNESCO-declared geopark sa Pilipinas.

0: 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The Capital Reports. 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The Capital Reports.
1: Where we are streaming live sa atong Provincial Government of Bohol Facebook page and through our partner radio stations all over Bohol. This program is on behalf of the Provincial Government of Bohol nga gipanguluhan ni Governor Ari Sumentado, Vice Governor Nick Besas, kauban ang tibuok sangguniang panlalawigan sa atong Provincial Administrator, PA Aster Caberte, with the whole team of the Management Executive Board. 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Karong buntaga mga kigsunang bulanon atong pag-iisgutan ang School Safety and Development. This week's episode of the Capital Reports will focus on school safety and development in the province in light of the unfortunate shooting incident that happened in one of the schools in Tacloban, Leyte, and a stabbing incident in San Carlos City, Negros Occidental. The provincial government of Bohol believes that the safety of our children is a vital concern for parents, administrators, policymakers, and criminal justice personnel. Efforts to reduce crime and violence in schools have led many schools to adopt preventive strategies. At this point, ako mga kaigsunang bulanon, dili kita maglangan atong ipalaila atong mga bisita karong adlawa og tagaan nato sila higayon sa paghatag og hamubo nga opening statement. So ari kita magsugod sa atong center head of the Bohol Youth Home, the Social Welfare Officer 4 of the Office of the Provincial Social Welfare and Development. Please welcome Ma'am Donna Bell Mante. Good morning, Ma'am Donna. Welcome to the Capital Reports.
2: Okay, good morning, everyone. So, in behalf of the Provincial Social Welfare and Development, Bohol Youth Home, so we stand in support as the social welfare as the key to crime prevention and community safety. So, by strengthening first the families, also protecting children, and providing access, of course, to education in partnership with our DepEd, counseling, psychosocial support, and other essential services, we address the root cause because we believe that every behavior has meaning. So when communities work together to support those in need, we create a safer, healthier, and more secure environment for everyone. Thank you, and good morning.
1: Thank you, Ma'am Donna. Good morning. Next, we have the Legal Officer of the Department of Education, Bohol. Please welcome Attorney Jesse Fuentes.
3: Morning, good sir. Morning. Nakanatong tanan, no? I am Attorney Fuentes representing the DepEd Division of Bohol. And DepEd Division of Bohol is one among all other stakeholders in ensuring a safe and motivating learning environment to all our public schools under the jurisdiction of DepEd Bohol.
1: Thank you, Attorney. Next, we have a lawyer from the Public Attorney's Office, or PAO. Please welcome Attorney Marina Sumta Makinano. Good morning, Attorney.
4: Good morning, ma'am. Good morning, everyone. I am Attorney Marina Sumta Makinano from the Public Attorney's Office, Tagbilaran City District Office. Thank you so much for inviting our office to be part of this meaningful activity today. And, you know, I have been with the Public Attorney's Office for almost 6 years now. And 5 of those 6 years, I have been assigned as resident PAO lawyer in RTC 51 Carmen and RTC 3 here in Tagbilaran City, both of which are designated as family courts. And family courts have jurisdiction over cases involving child in conflict with the laws and all other cases where the complainants or the victims are minors, except for cases where the minors have died and the jurisdiction falls with the lower court, in which case the jurisdiction falls with the lower court. Otherwise, it falls with the RTC family court. So I hope that with my humble knowledge of the law and my experience in handling children in conflict with the law, I would be able to impart something today and we would have a meaningful conversation and be able to hopefully answer very difficult questions that are being brought up right now in light of the recent tragedy which struck in Tacloban. Thank you.
1: Thank you, Attorney. Next, we have the Chief of Operations from the Bohol Police Provincial Office. Please welcome Police Lieutenant Colonel Christopher Fernandez. Morning, sir.
5: Mayong buntag sa tanan. 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
1: Mayong buntag. Thank you, Colonel. Okay, so dili kita maglangan. Narina ta sa atong question and answer portion with the Bohol Media. Kay murag nindot kayo ang topic nato karang adlaw, no? Timely kayo. First to ask, please welcome Sir Edwin Sarong. Maing buntag, Sir Edwin. Once again, welcome to the Capitol Reports as always. We really appreciate your attendance.
6: Thank you, Ma'am Janet. Good morning, everyone. Edwin Sarong gikan sa RBN 100.9 FM. Thank you. Ari ko mangutan una sa ato ang OPSWD. 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Nga healthier and safer sa ato ang mga kabatanunan. 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
2: Okay, good morning, sir. So, in terms of providing safety, no, so we sa buhatan lang namo, we are the Secretariat of the Provincial Council on the Protection of Children, of which Attorney Jess is also an active member. So sa ato ang buhatan and of course sa atong Provincial Council on the Protection of Children, atong ipakadak-an ang capacity building sa atong mga teachers, sa atong mga parents, sa atong mga, of course, sa atong mga kabataan. Not only in terms of protection but also sila pod nga simba ko sila po'y mabiktima, they can also be provided with services, no?
6: Mm-hmm.
2: So, ako lang i-share sa inyo ha, that Provincial Social Welfare Office under the Residential Services Division has 3 shelters. That is the Stimulation Therapeutic Activity Center, of which is catering to children with disabilities nga gaedad o 2 to 14 years old.
6: Okay, thank you, ma'am, no? Mura man og ipangandama na to ng mga panghitabo ako doon na tayo mga shelter nga inana. Ang abot na ipasabot is to prevent this incident recently nga nitabo dito sa Tacloban.
2: Ah, okay. So nate mga capacity building lagi ana sir, no? Sang atong mga advocacy ba?
6: Mm-hmm.
2: Nate advocacy nga sila mga children will also be responsible.
6: Yes.
2: They also have accountability at the same time if ever naa sila yung mga salaon. Example, we have the Bohol Youth Home han karon. Mm-hmm. No, ang Bohol Youth Home serves as a residential facility, rehabilitation center specific for children in conflict with the law. Kaning atong gihisgutan karon siguro ang topic, no? So naataan na siya karon.
6: Okay.
2: But this time, kaning mga bata ang atong gi-shelter are those katong nagyong mga in conflict.
6: Okay, what I mean, ma'am, is prevention. Parang dili ma aren ako, direksyon ako, sorry ma'am, aren ako sa Department of Education. Good morning, attorney.
3: Good morning, sir.
6: Sa tibok lalawigan sa Bohol, usang lungsura nga naghit naghimo og educational summit.
3: What do you mean by educational summit, sir? Because speaking of educational summit, kami sa division of Bohol, sa division level, monthly we give technical assistance man sa among schools district supervisor na may gitawag og Division Executive Conference.
6: Okay.
3: Iniguman ana ang bawat PSDS or Public School District yes. Supervisor magkandakpod na sila sa ilang district level nga executive conference with the presence of their school heads. Then kon ma-cascaded na sa school head, ang bawat school head na pod sa matag-eskwelahan magkandak na pod na sila og ilang administrative meeting in order to cascade information coming from the top administration.
6: Okay, baguhay pa lamang no ang Garcia Hernandez naghimog educational summit. 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Okay, thank you.
2: Pwede ba matubag, sir, no?
1: So,
2: yes. If I may, akong isgutan ganiha natin, Provincial Council on the Protection of Children. Every year, naana sila, dili not every year, but naay child representatives. So every year, good, since pa na, natukod ang Provincial Council on the Protection of Children, we always have the Children Summit. Sa kanang Children Summit, diha na mahitabo nga maghisgutan kung sa mga issues nila. 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Aside from the one that I shared ganina nga reactive na to nga naatay mga shelters in the event nga naay mga bata nga makasala sa balaod. So mao lang po na siya. Thank you.
7: Okay, thank you Ma'am Dawn. What nila ipangutan na Sir Edwin? Next, yes, we have Sir Ma'am Jean, Ma'am Jean Abanio.
8: Good morning. My question goes to Attorney Makinano. Attorney, from a legal standpoint, what are the clear-cut liabilities of school administrators, parents, and minor themselves when violent incidents or severe bullying happens on school grounds?
9: Okay, ma'am. So Let's discuss first RA 9344, or the Juvenile Justice Welfare Act of 2006. Whenever a minor ages 15 years and below commits a crime, they are exempted from criminal liability as per the Juvenile Justice and Welfare Act, but they will be subjected to an intervention program. Children ages 16 years old, but above 15 years old, but below 18 years old, if they acted without discernment, they are likewise exempted from criminal liability, but they will also be subjected to an intervention program. But if they acted with discernment, they will be either, they will undergo diversion proceedings, but if they do not qualify for diversion proceedings, or if both parties, meaning the complainants and the accused, or the CICL, sorry, not accused, did not agree to a diversion program, then the such CICL will undergo the regular judicial proceeding, meaning he or she will have to undergo preliminary investigation and be tried in court. Okay. With respect to just a summary lang, no, so that if you have further questions, you can ask further later, ma'am, or for the other members of the media. For the school itself, the administrators and teachers, even if the minors are exempted from criminal liability because their ages are below 15 years old, or if they did not act with discernment, that does not mean that the civil liability is likewise extinguished. Because if we look at Article 2176 of the new Civil Code in relation to Article 2180 of the same Civil Code, the school, the administrators, and the teachers are vicariously liable, and they are jointly and solidarily liable with parents for those in favor of those they have injured, or in case they are commission of offenses in which civil damages are possible. However, when we if we make the school or the administrators or the teachers liable, we have to show that they did not exercise reasonable diligence in preventing the commission of crimes or in the commission of quasi-delicts. Because if they were able to prove, they are able to prove the same, that they exercise reasonable diligence, like for example, in the case of the shooting in Tacloban, if they employed proper security, tight security measures, or if there are kana bang siguro no kanang naa siguro checking of bags during and sa entrances sa mga school, that those are examples of exercising reasonable diligence, because that's the standard required under the law. There's no specific standard, but only there's no specific measures nga gi-impose sa atong Supreme Court as per law and jurisprudence. But the standard is just really reasonable diligence. As to what reasonable diligence is under the law, or what will qualify as reasonable diligence is under the law, that a reasonable, prudent man could have done in order to avoid the commission of those offenses. Okay, so was I able to answer the question, ma'am? Parents are, under the Juvenile Justice and Welfare Act, the parents are primarily responsible for the nurturing and the rearing of a child. No, that's given. Even if we don't talk about the law, that's given. Good. Parents are subsidiarily liable, civilly subsidiarily liable, for and they will answer for any civil damages that are in which the minors will be possibly responsible. The school, teachers, administrators are jointly and solidarily liable with the parents. Okay? When we say subsidiarily liable under the law, we have to prove that the parents also did not exercise reasonable diligence in preventing their child from committing such, let's say, serious offenses or other acts which would result to quasi-delict. And then, jointly and solidarily liable na ang schools, teachers, and administrators with the parents. Okay? When we say jointly and solidarily liable, if the parents could not pay, then the school administrators and the teachers would likewise be civilly responsible. Responsible for civil damages. That's what we mean by jointly and solidarily liable. But that has to concur with the fact that the parents are subsidiarily liable. And we have to prove first that the parents did not exercise reasonable diligence. Again, reasonable diligence means what a prudent man could have done based on the facts and circumstances which could prevent the commission of a crime or acts which would result to quasi-delict. Okay?
7: Okay, thank you, Attorney. Next, we have Sir Giovanni Pelino. Pelino, ni sir, or Pelino? Okay. Welcome to the Capitol Reports. Talagsar ako makakita ni sir.
10: Good morning. Giovanni Pelino from Radio Bandera, Pelino. Talibon. My question goes to Police Colonel Christopher Fernandez of the PNP. Sir, human sa nahitabo sa Tacloban, unsa na may gihimo nga mga proactive measures sa BPPO, sa mga schools, doon na ba may mga coordination sa mga school authorities aron di na mahitabo dinhi sa Bohol ang nahitabo sa Tacloban?
11: Yes, sir. Thank you, sir. Even before the incident of Tacloban, we have a program of Balik Eskwela. So, in that program, it was streamlined or nakalatag na dyan kung unsa ang mga security measures nga ipatuman, no? Before na mag-start ang school. So, if you notice during the opening of the schools na makita na ito atong mga kapulisan sa mga kadalanan, sa tubangan sa mga eskwelahan, nga nag-facilitate most practically assistance of the traffic, no? 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So, sa kinatibukan, aduna kita'y gibutang 84 nga police assistance desk all around Bohol. No? 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So, we are deploying numbers of personnel which is about more or less 170 personnel to man personally on the police assistance desk para to cater to address any security measures with regards to same or possible same incident that may happen sa to ang probinsya.
10: Yes, sir. Thank you, sir.
7: Thank you. Next, we have Sir Dondi Delfino. Mayong buntag, Sir Dondi.
12: Okay, good morning, Ma'am Janet. Good morning sa itong mga panelista. Ari ko mag-una ni Attorney Makinano. Siguro si Attorney may katubag ani. Good morning, ma'am. Good morning, Attorney. So, based on your discussion, 15 years old and below, they are exempted from criminal liability. Instead, they will undergo intervention program. So akong question is, unsay metabo during the intervention program and how long they will undergo this intervention program? Kay as all we know, usas mga appeal sa dito sa Tacloban, he is 14 years old and he is exempted from criminal liability. And we all know that the CICL as of now nagkabata. So for the car, mga children at risk, at least makasabot sila. Unsay may tabo nila, Attorney?
9: To be honest, sir, no. My experience with CICL, it's really only up to the proceedings in court. But whenever the CICLs are subjected to the intervention program, they are already handled by our the SWD or the provincial government, provincial social welfare development office. So I think if it's fine with you, sir, it's best addressed to the representative of the Social Welfare Development Office.
7: Okay, so, okay, Ma'am Donna.
12: Pwede ako ipasan mo, Ma'am Donna?
13: Okay.
2: in terms of diversion, no? Intervention programs, so appeal na siya sa intervention po sa mga bata, not only for the children but as well as the family. No, so dili lang na siya gihandle sa provincial social welfare office, but in the event nga mahitabo na siya ato na sa mga social workers na sa mga munisipyo. So unsa may mga intervention programs? For example, katong sa ato lang example lang to siya, no? So ato jung palawman ang ano man tong nahitabo? Because again, every behavior has meaning, no? So atong tugkaron, atong tanawon, asa man dapita gagikan? So maybe na siya anger, so possibly, appeal sa intervention is i-manage ang iyang anger, no? So, if ever makita nato nga dysfunctional po ang family, siguro, nagdako siya, example na nagdako siya in a violent community, in a violent pamilya. So, i-appeal po to siya sa interventions. Not only the child, the family, as well as the community. Because whether we like it or not, ibalik raman po na siya, i-reintegrate raman po. So, mo na yung mga steps nga himuon na to. So, not only sa social welfare office lang, team man na siya, no? So, sa Barangay Council for the Protection of Children, naapoy interventions. Sa local po, sa Municipal Social Welfare Office, naapoy interventions. 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So, siguro, part of the intervention is kung online siya, mo partner po ta sa cybercrime division. 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So, ingon na siya, sir.
12: Okay.
2: Thank you.
12: So, next question, ari lang ko ni Police Lieutenant Colonel Fernandez. So, pagbalik eskwela, sir, nakita na to, police visibility is visible. But after Tacloban, ang police visibility mas may visible siya. Kay base sa akong observation, bisan sa mga school nga tuwa dito sa Hilit, is na may mabot nga mga patrol car, mga police magpakita dito. So, mo na nakaingon kong mas may visible. Ang question ako, sir, is until when ninyong buhaton? Thank you.

0: kompleto gyud sir og RGC matag eskwelahan. I think we have 1,343 schools under DepEd Bohol, and I know there are only about 6 siguro nga RGCs. So what we do, if there are learners' rights and protection concerns or naay mga bata nga kinahanglan gyud og counseling, what we do is we request aning atong mga RGCs nga naay gyud specific station 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iyahang advisor. Kay kinahanglan mang yun og expertise, professional expertise sa usa ka RGC.
1: Human sa counseling, sir, unsay buhaton sa bata, medyo katol. 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
0: Yes,
1: gabi di mo tuos counseling. Unsay buhaton sa bata.
0: 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Kung unsay progress, behavioral progress sa bata after mga counseling sessions niya, monitoring. 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
1: Bahala di mausab ang batasan.
0: Well, we are trying to correct the behavior, sir, but we cannot assure 100% correction. Kay ang pagpadako sa bata is not the sole responsibility of the school. First of all, magtubod magyud na sa ilahang balay.
1: Ari ko ni Attorney sa Pau, Attorney Palihog.
2: Yes, good morning, sir.
1: Sa legal issue, disciplinary is good. Mutuo ba ka, Attorney, mapasiyaw o dili nga nay ubang mga bata nga dili na madutlan og tambag kay naa ko na ilang gisaligan nga di na hikusian, nay gisaligan nga di na iputukan. Naabay disiplina ana, Attorney, kundi ni mo kusion. Palihog, Attorney.
2: Yes. You know, that's a very sensitive question, actually. It's a very sensitive issue nowadays. Now, I had my talk with the audience are teachers and members and faculty and staff of San Jose Talibon National High School. I was their resource speaker for their GAD activity, and one of their questions, or I think it was a sentiment of majority of the teachers, nga maglisod na gid sila instill og discipline nowadays, because of, in light of the kanang trend karon kintahay, no, nga where parents would readily, easily resort to social media and filing of cases against school teachers and administrators and the school itself for infliction of physical harm. But if I look at it from a legal point of view, good sir, no, under RA 7610 or the Protection of the Child Welfare Act, no, corporal punishment is really prohibited. So when we say, if I interpret corporal punishment, it means excessive physical punishment against the child. But the problem nowadays is that if we look at RA 7610, favorable manggod, tanan manggod nga mga provisions under this law are very favorable to the child. Nga gamay lang siguro nga physical abuse, you could easily file a child abuse case. That's what I told them. There's no stopping for the parents to actually file a case for physical, emotional, psychological abuse against the child, and that's really, really possible. Okay. But I told the teachers, you can also defend it. Ma-defend mag-unimo siya, no? Because RA 7610, it's very important that for you to be convicted of such crime, you should have used or you should have took advantage of the fact that the child is a minor, that you had to demean, debase, degrade the integrity and welfare of the child. Gigamit nimo, in other words, in Visayan, gigamit nimo ang pagka-inosente sa usa ka bata to inflict any emotional, physical harm. So if it was, I'm not saying, because we are on media, Rabano, I'm not saying that we condone physical inflicting of physical harm, because that's not also the way to instill discipline upon a child, in my own personal point of view, no. If the teachers or school administrator did not intend to debase, degrade, demean the worth and the integrity of the child in possibly disciplining a pupil or a student, then he or she will not be liable for RA 7610. That's just the standard, okay? Kanang wala ni mo, lahi magot, taga na to, very specific example, no? Let's say, you know that the child is kanang hilumon, manggiuwawon, very vulnerable. As a class advisor, for instance, you took advantage of that vulnerability, the shyness of the child, nga imo siyang pakauwawan in front of the classmates in instilling discipline. You could possibly be liable under RA 7610 because it was deliberate on the part of the school teacher, having known the facts and circumstances that your student is like this and like that. Okay? But siguro in another case, I was able to encounter a case when I was still assigned in RTC Carmen where the school teacher was eventually acquitted for having inflicted a physical harm against the student. Unya, dalang pakauwaw po psychological harm. But the teacher in that case, although it's still with the RTC, ha, because the you know there can still be remedies that could be availed up to the Supreme Court by certiorari, not by appeal, because acquittal, you cannot appeal it. The decision of the then presiding judge who penned that decision said that the infliction of such physical and psychological harm was a response to, was a response to the behavior of the child at the time to prevent further harm to the other students, okay? Nakita ang difference between the deliberate and something that is more reactive to prevent further harm. But that, I told the teachers and the members of the staff of that school where I was resource speaker, that's only, that you could raise it as a defense. Ang problema, ma-file na lagi po. Kaya dali-dali ragid na. But I think that's already addressed by the DOJ or the Department of Justice, no, because they raised the standard of whether or not a person can be charged in court, because it used to be probable cause lang, no? Probable cause, pasabot, posible bang masadaan guni nga ta, or posible bang criminally liable guni siyang tawhana. Then you could already be charged with a case before court. But now, the DOJ raised the standard from probable cause to reasonable certainty of conviction. Meaning, nitaas na ilang standard. Nga, if you look at the evidences, standing alone, could it already possibly secure a conviction? Then, dili na, if the answer is no, then the teachers would not be criminally liable or they would not be charged before the court. Did I answer your question, okay, sir?
1: Thank you, Attorney.
3: Thank you, Attorney. Thank you, Sir Loloy. Next, we have Sir Bruce Sabala. Maayong buntag, Sir Bruce. Okay.
4: Good morning to our panelists. Bruce Sabala, DVTR and Audible. I would like to actually any of the policy of the kano kaning atong mga guests ang mo tubagani. My question is this: do you think that it's about time that there should be strong policies to censor or better yet ban certain ages of school children to gain access to social media? Any of our panelists may answer the question.
2: May I answer?
4: Yes, ma'am.
2: Okay, so one of my colleagues happened to post an opinion in social media regarding the ban of social media following the Australian model. Okay, we don't have that yet here in the Philippines, but I tried to study and research the Australian model in preparation for today's event. And based on what I have gathered from my reading last night, the Australian model actually bans social media access to minors ages 16 years and below.
4: Below.
2: Yes, but the regulation and the prohibition is not dili sa tanan nga social media access, only to some social media sites which they think possibly are harmful to the minors. Mm-hmm. But ang nakanindot sa Australian nga model is that the responsibility to prohibit or to regulate is not vested upon the parents or the minors, but it's heavily the social media. The owners or the one who makes the social media, are the developers of the social media, are the ones being fined and penalized by the Australian government if they fail to prohibit and regulate users of social media amongst minors who are ages 16 years and below. And I think that's a very good model that we could possibly copy here sa atong lungsod, no? Maybe if this sentiment could reach our Congress and members of the Congress and Senate. I think that's a very good tool, because in my own personal point of view, the recent happening in Tacloban, I think was heavily influenced by access to social media. I happened to be able to talk to one of the members of the technical working group who was really an advocate for the passage of the Juvenile Justice and Welfare Act back in 2006. Ang history aninga law, no? Supposedly, because prior to the enactment of that law, ang age of criminal exemption from liability is ages 9 years old sa atong old nga revised penal code, no? But because of the Juvenile Justice Welfare Act, ni saka na siya to 15 years old. But the original bill that was actually proposed in the House of Representatives, and Jose de Venecia was then the Speaker of the House of Representatives at that time, was actually 12 years old and below. But when it reached the Senate, manggod, naglisod sila o come up gyud sa proper nga age of criminal responsibility. And because it was certified as urgent, murabag kanang gi-accept na lang to nga 15 years old, no? So having said that, siguro, maybe, and because at that time, social media, I'm saying this because at that time, social media is not yet prevalent, di ba? So maybe, I don't know if the social workers will agree though, maybe it's also about time to revisit our Juvenile Justice Welfare Act to take into account the prevalence also of social media nowadays and the exposure of minors to a lot more factors which would increase criminal delinquency.
4: Okay, thank you. Can I still ask one question to another panelist? At ako ni Edson sa atong PNP, no? Nasuta ang mga sir nga there was a duplication, no, sa serial number sa katong firearms nga nagamit sa mga assailants. Could you somehow give us information or updates as to unsa na gibuhat sa PNP regarding that kanang problema, ha? O niya, unsa yung mga possible ninyo nga sanctions regarding sa mga involved ka or responsible atong mga duplication sa serial numbers sa firearms?
5: Yes, sir. Thank you. That is that would be under the CSU, the Civil Security Unit in the BNP. But nonetheless, as we have known or seen in social media na doon ay information with regards to duplication of firearms. So, if it is a juridical firearms, maybe the concern agencies or juridical entity have liabilities with regards to the said incident. Mm-hmm. If it is proven that there is a duplication of such that case. So again, with regards sa nangitabo, gani do na nahigihimo ang si isyu sa atong probinsya with regard sa katong incident with kabahin atong firearms. So naay mga firearms nga gi-revisit karon, gitan-aw kung dunay ba possibly nga duplication sa kabahin sa maong hitabo.
4: Okay, thank you very much.
3: Thank you, Sir Bruce. Next, we have Sir Sindoy Hinging. Morning, Cap.
6: Thank you, Ma'am Janet. Good morning sa atong mga panelist. Kung address niya akong pangunahana, nga to sa atong public attorney's office. Ma'am, kining dunay sugyot si Senator Robin Padilla nga may tungod sa juvenile justice law human nahitabo tong dito sa Tacloban. Sa imong paminaw o imong opinion, ngaya na ba nga amendahon ang maong juvenile law, justice law pagkakaroon?
2: Okay, thank you for that question, sir. No, please note lang nga this opinion of mine is, this opinion is purely a personal opinion, and I do not represent the opinion of the public attorney's office. Okay, so like what I have said earlier, sir, the enactment of the Juvenile Justice and Welfare Act, it was way back 2006 po, no, because somehow magod there was a pressure put because we are a signatory to the United Nations Convention of the Rights of Child and also the Riyadh Convention and the Dubai Convention, I think, if I'm not mistaken, not Dubai but the Riyadh, where there is imposition of a higher criminal age of responsibility. But like I said earlier, at that time, since it was still in 2006, the prevalence of social media and other factors were not yet di pa kayo grabe as opposed to now. So in my own personal point of view, I think that it's high time to revisit and make possible amendments to the Juvenile Justice and Welfare Act, although it was already amended by during the time of President Pinoy, no, but there was no amendment with respect to the age of criminal responsibility. But I think it's, in my own personal point of view, given the prevalence of social media, I think it's high time to revisit so that the members of Congress and Senate could also research more and support the possible lowering. Dapat supported po siya by empirical data, no? Because I understand that there is a public outrage due to the incident in Tacloban, no? Nga gusto kita i-lower ang age of criminal responsibility. But amending national legislations, I believe, should not be because of as a result of very emotional scenarios and very kanang rare cases, because it would also be disproportionate to the good that the Juvenile Justice Welfare Act is actually seeking. Because pasignalimtan, no, nga murag wa kayo na to na emphasize in today's discussion nga, the purpose really of the juvenile justice program is to reintegrate our minors back to society. Pero kasabot mi sa outrage, no, nga nakapatay gud, nakaingana, no, but an example lang good, sir, kay I like giving actually examples, no, because I think that it would give us more visualization as to what we're trying to say, good. So katong ako nakastorya earlier, who talked to me about the history of the enactment of Juvenile Justice Welfare Act, niingon yun daw, when they visited, before the enactment of the Juvenile Justice Welfare Act, ang nahitabo is our minors, they are also detained alongside adult prisoners or PDLs. And you know, that person was able to talk to a 10-year-old minor, and she asked him, kanandong in Tagalog though, what do you want to become in the future? Kay mo sa gito pag sa minor, luoy kit kayo niya siya. I want to be a mayor. But kabalo mo unsa nga mayor ihang gusto? Gusto siya mahimong mayor sa selda. Because that's his environment. That's what he is influenced man, di ba? That's how he is surrounded. But that's a 10-year-old, di ba? As a parent, that's why I told in my opening statement, we should be able to answer very difficult questions by the end of this discourse, because I don't think that lowering the age of criminal responsibility will solve criminal delinquency alone. Like I said, we should address the roots. That would mean addressing parental guidance, discipline. Magsugod magina sa balay. We know it, diba? The teachers, schools, and administrators are only substitute parents. And that's if the parents, the teachers, school, and the teachers have custody over the students. But if they don't have custody over the students, balik yun na dito sa family, good, diba? Ako, sir, I have been handling CICLs for many, many years, yun. And if you really look at the social case studies which were prepared by our social workers, maluig yun mo sa background. And you cannot blame them, actually, for having committed such offense. Kay luig yun kayo ang ilahang family background. Maybe the public could not really understand it that much because you have not been in the field. But for us, who are actually handling them, we do not condone their acts. But again, let's not forget the purpose of the Juvenile Justice and Welfare Act, because we are trying to give the minors a chance at being rehabilitated, because they are likewise victims of circumstances also, okay? But of course, we're not saying that we're erasing accountability, okay? That's why I'm saying that there might be a need to revisit the Juvenile Justice Welfare Act, maybe the lowering of age of criminal responsibility in light of the prevalence of social media and the modern times na good, but not to erase the goal of rehabilitating the minors back to society.
6: Thank you, ma'am. Kining akong sunod nga pangutan na akong address na sa DepEd. So, ganin ang buntag, basta sa mga balita sa akong nabati, nga si Senator Win Gatsalian naghangyo sa Department of Education nga mag-create o guidance and counseling office. So din sa atong probinsya sa DepEd Bohol or City Division, doon na dabay opisina sa guidance and counseling office?
0: For the DepEd Division of Bohol, sir, every Monday mo report na sa division's office ang amuang RGC. Kay kaning atong mga registered guidance counselors, namang yun ni sila specific nga eskwilahan nga naagyun sila dito nakadestino, considering that we have very, very few RGCs relative to the number of schools in the entire province under the jurisdiction of DepEd Bohol. That is why, diri lang sa division's office, once a week lang sila girequire nga mo-report to also extend counseling services sa staff. After that, balik sila dito sa schools. If we have request of other schools for counseling services, amo sad na silang i-deploy, sir, ato sa laing eskwilahan. Pero sa matag eskwilahan, sir, natay gitawag og guidance designate, gitrain sad na sila unsaon pag kandak og ingana nga mga similar activities. Pero if a certain incident or a situation that really calls for the expertise of a professional guidance counselor, among i-deploy huwaman sa ni at tuwa sa ni dito nga school kay naay nanginahanglan og counseling. Mm-hmm. And as to in relation also sa giingon ni attorney nga I want to become a mayor, sa DepEd naaman sa tay gitawag og kanang career guidance program. If you observe once a year, di ba magsuot ng mga bata og kanang uniform sa career nga ilahang gusto, because we would also like to guide, basically guide sa amo ang young learners what they want to become in the future. Galing lang, makita siguro ninyo gihapon sa social media, no? Nga naay mga career guidance activities, nga naay gadaog, manok kay ang iyahang career sa bungiro. I think there must be something to be done also kay basin og, mura ba og deliberately, ug unsay iyang gusto siyang kinabuhi, wala na tay action nung ingana bitaw. We don't mean man nga dautan na siya, pero ang atong vision ba unta nga sila, as young as they are, they already envision what they want to become in the future so that they will become a productive citizen of our country. So naghinahinay pagyutag establisher matag schools na atay bisag wala gyoy designated nga opisina nga gihinganlan o guidance office tungod sa atong limitation sa infrastructure, but we have guidance designates in their own capacity, extending help and services for the faculty, personnel, and also, more importantly, to the learners. Mm.
6: So, kining guidance and counselor, sir, apel ba po, ani, under ba po ning atong mga magtutudlo nga medyo haras kayo sa iyang pagtudlo ng itong mga kabataan?
0: Well, speaking of that situation, sir, kana siya ka-administratibo naman good na siya, no? So basically, it will be dealt with the administrative supervision of the principal or higher officers. Pero if it is found nga ang iyahang medyo haras siya sa iyang pagtudlo, has something to relate with psychological background siguro or behavioral background, amo gihapon nang i-coordinate sa amo ang mga registered guidance counselor. That is why our RGCs are not only extending counseling help to learners but also to the employees mismo sa DepEd.
6: So thank you.
0: Thank you, sir.
3: Thank you, Captain Doy. Next, we have Sir Felix Sempron. Maing buntag, Sir Felix. 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
8: Inyong nabati ang The Capital Reports. The Capital Reports. 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The Capital Reports. 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
3: 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Because you have the right support. 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
8: 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Bali.

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4: This news is brought to you by Rexidol Forte. 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
5: Naunay man ko. Thank you, Ms. Mylene, Tutor. To our Governor of the Province of Bohol, Governor Enrico Aristotle Aris Omentado. Katangata sa masipang patpat. His First Lady and at the same time the representative of the 2nd District of Bohol, Congresswoman Vanvan Omentado. Honorable Governor Pamela Pam Baricuatro, Vice Governor, ako ning amigo, Glenn Anthony Soko from the province of Bohol, sanggunian panlalawigan members from the province of Bohol, sanggunian panlalawigan members from the province of Bohol and province of Cebu, our team, local chief executives, honored guests, ladies and gentlemen, maayong adlaw kaninyong tanan. On behalf of the sangguniang panlalawigan of Bohol and the provincial government of Bohol, it is my distinct honor and privilege to warmly welcome all of you to this historic Sugbohol Agreement and Sisterhood Signing Ceremony. Ladies and gentlemen, may I invite everyone to give our distinguished guest from the province of Cebu a warm Boholano welcome with a big round of applause. Today, we celebrate a relationship that has existed long before any agreement was ever written. Ang Sugbo ug Bohol dili lang silingan sa mapamagsuon gyud ta sa kasaysayan, sa kultura, sa pinulungan ug sa espiritu sa atong katawhan. The seas that separate our islands have never divided us. Instead, they have connected our people through commerce, friendship, faith, and shared aspirations for generations. Today, we choose to strengthen that connection even further. This sisterhood agreement symbolizes a common vision, one where our provinces work hand in hand in promoting tourism, trade, investment, education, culture, environmental stewardship, disaster resilience, and sustainable development. It reminds us that when neighboring provinces collaborate rather than compete, everyone prospers. Here in Bohol, we are especially grateful that this partnership comes at a meaningful time in our province journey. As the first and only UNESCO Global Geopark in the Philippines, UNESCO Global Geopark Bohol has embraced the responsibility of teaching, of protecting our extraordinary geological heritage while ensuring that development remains sustainable and inclusive. Being a geopark is not simply about showcasing the iconic chocolate hills. It is about preserving our natural treasures, empowering our communities, celebrating our cultural heritage, and ensuring that future generations inherit a province that can continue to be proud of. As we recognize that this mission becomes even stronger when we have partners who share the same commitment. Together with Cebu, a province known for its dynamic economy, rich history, vibrant culture, and remarkable leadership, we look forward to creating more opportunities for our people. As representatives of the people, we in the Sangguniang Panlalawigan believe that meaningful governance is never accomplished alone. The greatest achievements come when leaders unite beyond political boundaries and work toward a common purpose. To our friends from Cebu, thank you for accepting this invitation to deepen our friendship with Bohol. Your presence today honors us, and your willingness to walk this journey with us gives us confidence that together we can achieve even greater things for our respective provinces. May this agreement serve not only as a legal document, but as a lasting promise, a promise of friendship, mutual respect, shared prosperity, and enduring partnership. Let this be another chapter in the continuing story of two neighboring islands that have always been connected by history, by culture, and above all, by the unwavering spirit of the Visayan people. Daghang salamat sa inyong tanan, maayong pag-abot sa Bohol ug hinaot nga ang Sugbo ug Bohol magpadayon sa pagtinabangay alang sa mas malinawon, mas palambuon ug mas malig-on nga kaugmaon. 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Daghang salamat and welcome to Bohol sa kanunay Abante Bohol.
6: Thank you very much, Vice Governor Nick, for your inspiring words of welcome. At this point, ladies and gentlemen, allow me the honor to recognize the distinguished officials and delegates who have graced today's occasion with their presence. Starting off with our provincial government of Bohol officials led by our Governor, Honorable Erico Aristotol C. Aumentado. Gov, good morning. Together with his other half, Congresswoman Maria Vanessa C. Aumentado, representative of the 2nd District of Bohol. We also have, of course, Honorable Pacifico Nicanor S. Bessers Jr., our Vice Governor. Together with the members of the Sangguniang Panlalawigan, Honorable Tita V. Baha, Senior Member representing the 3rd District of Bohol. Honorable Lucille Y. Lagunay, SP Member representing the 1st District of Bohol. Honorable Mutya Kismet Tirol, SP member representing the 1st District of Bohol. Honorable Vincencio B. Arcamo, SP member representing the 1st District of Bohol. Honorable Fernando Estavilla, SP member representing the 2nd District of Bohol. Honorable Junicio Joseph Balite, SP member representing the 3rd District of Bohol. Honorable Greg Crispinito L. Hala, SP member representing the 3rd District of Bohol. Honorable Nathaniel O. Binlod, SP member representing the 3rd District of Bohol. Honorable Romulo G. Sepedoza, SP member representing the Federation of the Liga ng Mga Barangay sa Bohol. Honorable Lawrence Xavier Angkla, SP member representing the Federation of the Sangguniang Kabataan of the Province of Bohol. Honorable Joanna Cabalit Initay, SP member representing the Federation of the Philippine Councillors League, Bohol. Of course, we also have our Provincial Administrator, Ma'am Asteria C. Caberte. Welcome, PA. The Chief of Staff of the Office of the Governor Attorney, Filipina A. Piolio. And of course, we also have the Chief of Staff of the Office of the Vice Governor, Attorney Marjorie Escuadro Garcia. Now, from the province of Cebu, we have, of course, led by their governor, Honorable Pamela Barricuatro. Welcome, Gov. Vice Governor, Honorable Glenn Anthony Soko. With their SP members, Honorable Ricardo Pepito, SP member representing the PTL. Honorable Michael Joseph Villamor, SP member representing the 5th District of Cebu. Honorable Stanley Caminero, SP member representing the 2nd District of Cebu. Honorable Nelson Mondigo, SP member representing the 4th District of Cebu. Honorable Dasson Larenz Lagon, SP member representing the 3rd District of Cebu. Honorable Malcolm A. Sanchez, SP member representing the Lone District of Mandaue City. Honorable Raymond Joseph Calderon, SP member representing the 2nd District of Cebu. Honorable Nilo V. Seno, SP member representing the Lone District of Mandaue City. Honorable Paz A. Rasgoni, representing the 7th District of Cebu. Honorable Lakambini G. Reluya, SP member representing the 1st District of Cebu. And Honorable Alfred Francis Owano, representing the 6th District of Cebu. We also have together with them our attorney, Pulcra Marie Acevedo, SP Secretary. Attorney Joseph Felix Marie Durano, Provincial Administrator of the Province of Cebu. Mr. Charlton James Canoy, Chief of Staff of the Office of the Governor of the Province of Cebu. And Attorney Angelica Arnaiz, Chief of Staff of the Vice Governor's Office of the Province of Cebu. To each and every one of you, thank you very much for this, for making this celebration even more meaningful with your presence. Now, as they all say, a province flourishes when its leaders believe that progress is best achieved through cooperation. Our next speaker has consistently advanced programs that elevate Bohol through innovation, inclusive governance, and strategic partnerships. Today, he affirms Bohol's commitment to this sisterhood with the province of Cebu. Ladies and gentlemen, with pride and gratitude, let's all welcome the governor of the province of Bohol, Honorable Errico Aristotle C. Aumentado. A round of applause, please.

0: Governor Pamela Barequatro. Cebu Vice Governor Glenn Anthony Soco and Bohol Vice Governor Pacifico Nicanor Besas Jr. Congresswoman Vanvan Omintado. Honorable members of the Sangguniang Panlalawigan from the Sug Bohol. Distinguished officials from the Sug Bohol. Development partners and friends from the media. Maayong buntag na tong tanan. Today, we stand on the face of history as we gather for a monumental milestone, the formal signing of the Sug Bohol Sisterhood Agreement. This is not a casual meeting or neighboring islands. This is the culmination of a vision sparked during our historic joint legislative session in November 2024. Today, we officially transform and share dream into an unbreakable bond. To our brothers and sisters from Cebu, maayong pag-abot sa Bohol. Welcome to your second home. We execute this agreement in the shadow of the Sandugo sa Bohol, the historic blood compact between Dato Secatuna and Miguel Lopez de Legazpi. Centered on our shore, the ancient ritual was the world's first treaty of friendship and equality between distinct worlds. It was not sealed with ink, but with life itself, mixed in a single cup to signify that different people can share one pulse, one blood, and one destiny. The Sug Bohol partnership breathes with life in the mild, timeless spirit of Sandugo. We are no longer separated by the Camotes Seas. We are bound together by an ancient covenant of mutual respect. In a rapidly changing national landscape, our two provinces are consciously choosing to blend our strengths, align our ambitions, and drink from the same cup of unity to secure our region's future. The heartbeat of Sug Bohol manifest through concrete transformative pillars of progress. In terms of tourism infrastructure, we are merging Cebu's global aviation and cosmopolitan hub with Bohol's internationally acclaimed eco-cultural and UNESCO Global Geopark wonders. By developing seamless inter-island travel corridors and shared marketing, we ensure that a tourist footprint in Cebu naturally extends it to a journey through Bohol. In terms of commerce and economic power, our alliance creates an economic titan in Central Visayas. We are opening unrestricted channels for trade, MSME promotion, and shared infrastructure. Together, we will protect our food supply chain, bolster our local entrepreneurs, and ensure that our shared economic growth lifts up the micro industries of both provinces. Beyond business and leisure, Sug Bohol bridges our institutions through governance and public administration. We pledge to break down bureaucratic silos and share institutional best practices. We will seamlessly collaborate on digital governance, environmental protection, and climate disaster resilience. As local chief executives and legislators, Our administrative problems transcend physical borders. By synchronizing our policies, we elevate public service for every single Boholano and Cebuano. This sisterhood agreement is not a passive document to collect dust in our archives. It is a living blueprint for empowered, unified Central Visayas. Together, as Sugbohol, we are stronger, we are more resilient, and we are unstoppable. Let us sign this pact with the pride of our ancestors and hope of our youth. Abante Sugbohol, daghang salamat kaninyong tanan.
1: Thank you very much, Gov. A round of applause, please, for Governor Enrico Aristotle C. Aumentado. Thank you very much, Gov, for that inspiring message and for your unwavering commitment to this Sugbohol partnership. And speaking of partnership, ladies and gentlemen, every meaningful partnership begins with leaders who see opportunities beyond borders and friendships beyond formal agreements. Today, we are deeply honored to welcome the chief executive of our sister province, a leader whose presence signifies Cebu's openness to collaboration, shared learning, and lasting friendship with Bohol. Ladies and gentlemen, it is my distinct honor to present the People's Governor of the Province of Cebu, Governor Pamela Barriquatro. A round of applause, please.
2: What a momentous event. Daghang salamat sa inyong mainiton na pagdawat namo, Bohol. Umaayong buntag sa atong tanan. To my dear friend and bro, that's what I call him, Gov Bro, Aris Aumentado, Vice Governor Nick Besas, my partner in the Capitol, Vice Governor Glenn Soko, provincial board members and officials of both the province of Bohol and Cebu, our provincial administrator in Cebu, Attorney Ace Durano, and our Boholano brothers and sisters, thank you for your warm welcome once again and for being such a gracious host. Today is special because the sisterhood agreement simply puts into writing what has long existed between Cebu and Bohol. We have always been neighbors, partners, and friends. Our histories are intertwined. Our cultures are closely connected. And even our people move between our islands as if crossing to visit family. Governor Aris, thank you for your friendship and for your openness to this partnership. I truly believe that when leaders choose to work together instead of working separately, our people become the biggest winners. The name Sugbohol represents a shared vision that together we can create more opportunities in tourism, trade, agriculture, investment, disaster preparedness, education, and many other areas that will improve the lives of both Sugbohanons and Boholanos. I hope this will not be remembered as just another ceremonial signing. Instead, may this be remembered as the beginning of many meaningful collaborations, shared successes, and lasting friendships. To our friends in Bohol, salamat kaayo for opening your hearts and your home to us. We always look forward to welcoming you again to Cebu. And together, let us show that when neighboring provinces stand united, there is no limit to what we can achieve. Therefore, the sky is the limit, Sugbohol. Daghang salamat ug padayon ta, Sugbohol. Thank you very much.
1: A round of applause. A round of applause, please, for Governor Pam. Thank you very much, Governor Pam, for your message and for honoring us with your presence here in Bohol. Ladies and gentlemen, we are gathered here for a truly monumental occasion as we officially seal the Sugbohol Sisterhood Agreement between the province of Cebu and the province of Bohol. This historic pact is not just a formal ink on paper, but a powerful revival of the deep ancestral ties that have bonded our islands for centuries. With this agreement, Cebu and Bohol unite as economic twin engines. We are bridging our shores to ignite unprecedented growth in tourism, commerce, and digital innovation across Central Visayas. Together, we are building a more resilient, integrated, and progressive region. To formally lead us into this new era of shared prosperity, let us all welcome our local chief executives who make this partnership possible. The Governor of the Province of Cebu, Governor Pamela Barikwatro, and Governor of the Province of Bohol, Governor Erico Aristotle Amentado. Witnesses, guests, and leaders, please take your place as we officially begin the ceremonial signing of the Sugbohol Sisterhood Agreement. Once again, thank you very much, everyone. Now, as every meaningful gathering comes to a close, it is only fitting that we hear words that reflect appreciation, hope, and optimism for what lies ahead. Representing the province of Cebu, our next speaker has been instrumental in promoting responsive leadership and meaningful public service. Ladies and gentlemen, let us all welcome the Vice Governor of the Province of Cebu, Honorable Glenn Anthony Soco, for his message of gratitude. A round of applause, please.

0: Finally. Finally. It has been signed. Mabuhi ang Sugbuhol! You know, in any signing, we have a bigger work ahead. And we have to go past the ceremonial signing, Gov. And I think we owe that to our people. But then again, this momentous occasion is more than just a privilege to be here, to be part of this historical moment, but it is an honor, deep honor. And most especially that we are doing it here in the beautiful island, in the beautiful province of Bohol. Daghan kayong salamat. To our beloved Governor, Governor Pamela Barikwatro, to Governor Aris Omentado, Vice Governor Nick Besas, ang ato ng mga sangguniang palalawigan members of Bohol, to the 11 of the 19 sangguniang panlalawigan members of Cebu, to Provincial Administrator Ace Durano, Provincial Administrator Aster Caberte, who have been working tirelessly to make this possible, to our SP Secretary Pulcra Marie Acevedo, to the other officials, the spouses, and special mention also to the only representative of the province of Bohol who is here today, and our governor could not do it without the presence, of course, of our congresswoman of the 2nd District, Van Van Omentado. You know, there's so many stories that we could share on what links us, speaking as a Cebuano, what links us to Bohol. I've had my share of personal stories as well. And if you may, just a short note that when I was competing in the sport of volleyball, in the Central Visayas Regional Athletic Association meets, then Negros Oriental and Siquijor were still part of the Region 7. Our fiercest competitor has always been Bohol Province. And I remember one game in the Carlos P. Garcia Sports Complex that we lost to Bohol. And that was a very tightly contested match. But then we came back again, and then we won. Vice Mayor Nick earlier said about competition. I think long before, there has been a competition of sorts between Bohol and Cebu. But now it's no longer like that. We are going to work together to achieve greater heights for both provinces. On a lighter note, as they say, necessity breeds innovation. And how we came to be Sugbuhol, I think it's common knowledge that Region 7, as I've mentioned, comprises four provinces then. But then two provinces, or three provinces, or rather five provinces then, and then three provinces of the five decided to cede or create their own province. So ang nahabilin, ang Cebu na lang o ang Bohol. So as innovative as we are, mga Bisaya, we have forged this agreement. This morning, We did more than just sign a document. We put in writing what has always lived in our blood, in our language, and in the waters that connect Bohol to Cebu. A bond so old that no agreement was ever needed to prove it, and yet so important that it deserves to be written, witnessed and honored formally, so that generations after us will inherit not just the sentiment, but the commitment. It is a promise that when one island faces calamity, the other extends its hand. That when one grows, the other rises with it. That our fisher folk, farmers, our students, our workers move between Bohol and Cebu, not as strangers crossing borders, but as family visiting family. Governor Aumentado, Governor Baricuatro, thank you for carrying forward a vision that has long been in the making. This sisterhood was not conceived overnight, nor does it belong to this administration alone, because it is a fruit of years of quiet groundwork, born of a shared conviction that Bohol and Cebu were destined to formalize what history already knew. Today, we simply had the privilege of being the generation to finally sign it into being. To the Sangguniang Panlalawigan of both provinces, to our local officials, and to everyone who worked behind the scenes to make this signing possible, daghang salamat. This kind of unity does not happen by accident. It takes patience, trust, and genuine goodwill between institutions and between people. And to the people of Bohol, from the minute we arrive at the port, thank you for your warmth this morning and for opening the ceremonial hall and the Capitol building, for reminding us that Boholano hospitality is, like this agreement, a tradition worth renewing every time. As we end this ceremony and continue the celebration, let us carry with us not just the memory of a signing, but the responsibility that comes with the word sisterhood. And Sug Bohol, dili lang sa usa ka kasabutan. 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
1: 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Police Community Relations Awardees and Partners to our Representative Vanessa C. Umintado of 2nd District of Bohol, Mayor Jane C. Yap, Tagbilaran City, Bohol, Mayor Arturo A. Piulio II, Municipality of Lila, Bohol, Reverend Jonathan E. Apare, Founder Liberty Baptist Church of Panglao, Brother Muhammad Hamil Gilbolingo, Salaam Police Advocacy Group, President Talibon Chapter, Mr. Romel Gonzalez, Chairperson, Provincial Advisory Group for Police Transformation and Development. To our distinguished guests, colleagues in government service, friends from the media, and most especially to the women and men of BPO, ladies and gentlemen, maayong buntag ka na tong tanan. As we celebrate the 31st Police Community Relations Month under the theme Sa Bagong Pilipinas, Ugnayang Pulis at Mamayan, Tapat Maasahan at Maramdaman ng Bayan, we honor the strong bridge of trust between PNP, BPPO, and Boholano people. Police community relations are vital because they build mutual trust, strengthen crime prevention efforts, and give our police a more meaningful role in local and national development. Strong partnerships between the police and the community are essential to maintaining public safety and effective policing. This collaborative relationship also provides a strong foundation for addressing the various social challenges that continue to affect our community. Personally, I have witnessed how these efforts have brought hope to our people. One meaningful example is our collaboration with BPPO in constructing new homes across various parts of the province. Under the Balay sa Paglaong, a personal advocacy funded through personal means in partnership with the local police force, Libreng Alagad o Balay Love Program. Dili lang kita nagtukod o balay, nagtukod usap kita o paglaom o bag-ong sinugdanan alang sa mga benepisyaryo ni ining maong inisyatibo. 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It is therefore a source of great pride that through this partnership, Project Lab and the Bohol Police Provincial Office were awarded by the National Police Commission, NAPOLCOM Region 7, as the first placer in the best community served-oriented policing system, CSOPS, last year. A testament to the power of genuine collaboration in advancing peace, security, and community development. Through shared projects such as this, our PNP-BPBO goes beyond maintaining peace and order. They help transform lives and uplift families from the ground up. With that, I offer you my heartfelt gratitude. Daghan-daghan salamat sa ato mga kapulisan. Pakpakan na to sila. In addition with our police force and resident work together, our communities become safer, more peaceful, and truly resilient. This perfectly aligns with our strategic governance roadmap of building a smart, resilient, and inclusive province. Effective problem solving happens when police and neighborhoods identify root issues, address local concerns together, and maintain open and honest communication. Tungod niini, mapasalamaton kita sa BPPO family for your proactive outreach, tireless dedication to serve, to service, and close collaboration with communities. Because of this, Bohol remains one of the country's most peaceful and safest province. A testament to effective community policing built on enduring partnership between police and the people. Sa makausap pa, daghang-daghang salamat kanyong tanan. Even as Police Community Relations Month comes to a close, our shared responsibility to strengthen this partnership does not end. Building safe communities attracts opportunities, nurtures families, and lays the foundation for a vibrant and thriving local economy. Ang kalambuan muabot lamang dinhi sa Bohol kung adunay kalinaw o siguridad na matag panimalay sa matag pasilidad o sa matag komunidad. To our men and women in uniform, thank you for your unwavering commitment. Please continue reaching out, listening, and remaining close to the hearts of the communities you serve. Kanunay pa natong palig-unon ang mga koneksyon na natukod na alang sa mas hayag na kaugmaon sa matag bulano. Before I will end my speech, I would like to thank General Abad for all the support needed here in Bohol. Ang Bohol General was once infested by NPA. But because of the good relationship between the AFP and the provincial government and the people of Bohol, na-eliminate natin, nahimong insurgency free ang Bohol. We call it, during the time of my father, we call it Bohol experience. Nawa ng EPA sa Bohol. But there's another challenge, ang drugs. Grabe na ang drugs sa Bohol, but nakita na ko ang efforts sa tong kapulisan, ang ilang dedication to eradicate drugs. But kuwang pagyuntan, General. And we, sa provincial government, is ready na mag-collaborate yapon ang among support ato yapong itudo para gyud atong mahimong malibre ang atong probinsya aning droga dinhi sa atong lanawigan sa Bohol. I know this is a challenge for us. We need the commitment from the LGUs and of course sa mga communities, sa mga katawhan. And I'm planning to build up, to create yung pinag-usapan namin ni Colonel Digay na magkaroon ng information desk or parang may center na doon mag-report yung mga tao na na may information sila and magbigay ng reward or award si PD Digay sa mahatag ng informasyon para effective talaga. Maoramang yun na. People tend to tell information basta na ay reward. Cash reward, no? So, mauna na we will do this para more effective ang atong kampanya against drugs, no? 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
3: The responsibility of teaching of protecting our extraordinary geological heritage while ensuring that development remains sustainable and inclusive. Being a geopark is not simply about showcasing the iconic chocolate hills. It is about preserving our natural treasures, empowering our communities, celebrating our cultural heritage, and ensuring that future generations inherit a province that can continue to be proud of. As we recognize that this mission becomes even stronger when we have partners who share the same commitment. Together with Cebu, a province known for its dynamic economy, rich history, vibrant culture, and remarkable leadership, we look forward to creating more opportunities for our people. As representatives of the people, we in the Sangguniang Panlalawigan believe that meaningful governance is never accomplished alone. The greatest achievements come when leaders unite beyond political boundaries and work toward a common purpose. To our friends from Cebu, thank you for accepting this invitation to deepen our friendship with Bohol. Your presence today honors us, and your willingness to walk this journey with us gives us confidence that together we can achieve even greater things for our respective provinces. May this agreement serve not only as a legal document, but as a lasting promise, a promise of friendship, mutual request, mutual respect, shared prosperity, and enduring partnership. Let this be another chapter in the continuing story of two neighboring islands that have always been connected by history, by culture, and above all, by the unwavering spirit of the Visayan people. Daghang salamat sa inyong tanan, maayong pag-abot sa Bohol ug hinaot nga ang Sugbo ug Bohol magpadayon sa pagtinabangay alang sa mas malinawon, mas palambuon ug mas malig-on nga kaugmaon. 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Daghang salamat and welcome to Bohol sa kanunay Abante Bohol.
4: Thank you very much, Vice Governor Nick, for your inspiring words of welcome. At this point, ladies and gentlemen, allow me the honor to recognize the distinguished officials and delegates who have graced today's occasion with their presence. Starting off with our provincial government of Bohol officials, led by our Governor, Honorable Erico Aristotol C. Aumentado. Good morning. Together with his other half, Congresswoman Maria Vanessa C. Aumentado, representative of the 2nd District of Bohol. We also have, of course, Honorable Pacifico Nicanor S. Bessers Jr., our Vice Governor, together with the members of the Sangguniang Pandaluigan, Honorable Tita V. Baha, Senior Member representing the 3rd District of Bohol, Honorable Lucille Y. Lagunay, SP Member representing the 1st District of Bohol, Honorable Mutya Kismet Tirol, SP Member representing the 1st District of Bohol, Honorable Vincentio B. Arcamo, SP Member representing the 1st District of Bohol, Honorable Fernando Estavilla, SP Member representing the 2nd District of Bohol, Honorable Junicio Joseph Balite, SP Member representing the 3rd District of Bohol, Honorable Greg Crispinito L. Hala, SP Member representing the 3rd District of Bohol, Honorable Nathaniel O. Binlod, SP Member representing the 3rd District of Bohol, Honorable Romulo G. Cepedoza, SP Member representing the Federation of the Liga ng Mga Barangay sa Bohol, Honorable Lawrence Xavier Angkla, SP Member representing the Federation of the Sangguniang Kabataan of the Province of Bohol, Honorable Joanna Cabalit Initay, SP Member representing the Federation of the Philippine Councillors League, Bohol. Of course, we also have our Provincial Administrator, Ma'am Asteria C. Caberte. Welcome, PA. The Chief of Staff of the Office of the Governor Attorney, Filipina A. Piolio. And of course, we also have the Chief of Staff of the Office of the Vice Governor, Attorney Marjorie Escuadro Garcia. Now, from the province of Cebu, we have, of course, led by their governor, Honorable Pamela Barricuatro. Welcome, Gov. Vice Governor, Honorable Glenn Anthony Soko. With their SP members, Honorable Ricardo Pepito, SP member representing the PCL. Honorable Michael Joseph Villamor, SP member representing the 5th District of Cebu. Honorable Stanley Caminero, SP member representing the 2nd District of Cebu. Honorable Nelson Mondigo, SP member representing the 4th District of Cebu. Honorable Desson Larenz Lagon, SP member representing the 3rd District of Cebu. Honorable Malcolm A. Sanchez, SP member representing the Lone District of Mandaue City. Honorable Raymond Joseph Calderon, SP member representing the 2nd District of Cebu. Honorable Nilo V. Seno, SP member representing the Lone District of Mandaue City. Honorable Paz A. Rasgoni, representing the 7th District of Cebu. Honorable Lakambini G. Raluya, SP member representing the 1st District of Cebu. And Honorable Alfred Francis Owano, representing the 6th District of Cebu. We also have together with them our attorney Pulcra Marie Acevedo, SP Secretary. Attorney Joseph Felix Marie Durano, Provincial Administrator of the Province of Cebu. Mr. Charlton James Canoy, Chief of Staff of the Office of the Governor of the Province of Cebu, and Attorney Angelica Arnaiz, Chief of Staff of the Vice Governor's Office of the Province of Cebu. To each and every one of you, thank you very much for this, for making this celebration even more meaningful with your presence. Now, as they all say, a province flourishes when its leaders believe that progress is best achieved through cooperation. Our next speaker has consistently advanced programs that elevate Bohol through innovation, inclusive governance, and strategic partnerships. Today, he affirms Bohol's commitment to this sisterhood with the province of Cebu. Ladies and gentlemen, with pride and gratitude, let's all welcome the governor of the province of Bohol, Honorable Errico Aristotle C. Aumentado. A round of applause, please.

0: Governor Pamela Barequatro. Cebu Vice Governor Glenn Anthony Soco and Bohol Vice Governor Pacifico Nicanor Besas Jr. Congresswoman Banban Omintado. Honorable members of the Sangguniang Panlalawigan from the Sug Bohol. Distinguished officials from the Sug Bohol. Development partners and friends from the media. Maayong buntag na tong tanan. Today, we stand on the face of history as we gather for a monumental milestone, the formal signing of the Sug Bohol Sisterhood Agreement. This is not a casual meeting or neighboring islands. This is the culmination of a vision sparked during our historic joint legislative session in November 2024. Today, we officially transform and share dream into an unbreakable bond. To our brothers and sisters from Cebu, maayong pag-abot sa Bohol. Welcome to your second home. We execute this agreement in the shadow of the Sandugo sa Bohol, the historic blood compact between Dato Secatuna and Miguel Lopez de Legazpi. Centered on our shore, the ancient ritual was the world's first treaty of friendship and equality between distinct worlds. It was not sealed with ink, but with life itself, mixed in a single cup to signify that different people can share one pulse, one blood, and one destiny. The Sug Bohol partnership breathes with life in the timeless spirit of Sandugo. We are no longer separated by the Camotes Seas. We are bound together by an ancient covenant of mutual respect. In a rapidly changing national landscape, our two provinces are consciously choosing to blend our strengths, align our ambitions, and drink from the same cup of unity to secure our region's future. The heartbeat of Sug Bohol manifest through concrete transformative pillars of progress. In terms of tourism infrastructure, we are merging Cebu's global aviation and cosmopolitan hub with Bohol's internationally acclaimed eco-cultural and UNESCO Global Geopark wonders. By developing seamless inter-island travel corridors and shared marketing, we ensure that a tourist footprint in Cebu naturally extends it to a journey through Bohol. In terms of commerce and economic power, our alliance creates an economic titan in Central Visayas. We are opening unrestricted channels for trade, MSME promotion, and shared infrastructure. Together, we will protect our food supply chain, bolster our local entrepreneurs, and ensure that our shared economic growth lifts up the micro industries of both provinces. Beyond business and leisure, Sug Bohol bridge our institutions through governance and public administration. We pledge to break down bureaucratic silos and share institutional best practices. We will seamlessly collaborate on digital governance, environmental protection, and climate disaster resilience. As local chief executives and legislators, Our administrative problems transcend physical borders. By synchronizing our policies, we elevate public service for every single Buholano and Cebuano. This sisterhood agreement is not a passive document to collect dust in our archives. It is a living blueprint for empowered, unified Central Visayas. Together, as Sugbuhol, we are stronger, we are more resilient, and we are unstoppable. Let us sign this pact with the pride of our ancestors and hope of our youth. Abante, Sugbuhol, daghang salamat kaninyong tanan.
1: Thank you very much, Gov. A round of applause, please, for Governor Enrico Aristotle C. Aumentado. Thank you very much, Gov, for that inspiring message and for your unwavering commitment to this Sugbuhol partnership. And speaking of partnership, ladies and gentlemen, every meaningful partnership begins with leaders who see opportunities beyond borders and friendships beyond formal agreements. Today, we are deeply honored to welcome the chief executive of our sister province, a leader whose presence signifies Cebu's openness to collaboration, shared learning, and lasting friendship with Bohol. Ladies and gentlemen, it is my distinct honor to present the People's Governor of the Province of Cebu, Governor Pamela Barriquatro. A round of applause, please.
2: What a momentous event. Daghang salamat sa inyong mainiton na pagdawat namo, Bohol. Umaayong buntag sa atong tanan. To my dear friend and bro, that's what I call him, Go Bro, Aris Aumentado, Vice Governor Nick Besas, my partner in the Capitol, Vice Governor Glenn Soco, provincial board members and officials of both the province of Bohol and Cebu, our provincial administrator in Cebu, Attorney Ace Durano, and our Boholano brothers and sisters, thank you for your warm welcome once again and for being such a gracious host. Today is special because the sisterhood agreement simply puts into writing what has long existed between Cebu and Bohol. We have always been neighbors, partners, and friends. Our histories are intertwined. Our cultures are closely connected. And even our people move between our islands as if crossing to visit family. Governor Aris, thank you for your friendship and for your openness to this partnership. I truly believe that when leaders choose to work together instead of working separately, our people become the biggest winners. The name Sugbuhol represents a shared vision that together we can create more opportunities in tourism, trade, agriculture, investment, disaster preparedness, education, and many other areas that will improve the lives of both Sugbuhanons and Buholanos. I hope this will not be remembered as just another ceremonial signing. Instead, may this be remembered as the beginning of many meaningful collaborations, shared successes, and lasting friendships. To our friends in Bohol, salamat kaayo for opening your hearts and your home to us. We always look forward to welcoming you again to Cebu. And together, let us show that when neighboring provinces stand united, there is no limit to what we can achieve. Therefore, the sky is the limit, Sugbuhol. Daghang salamat ug padayon ta, Sugbuhol. Thank you very much.
1: A round of applause, please, for Governor Pam. Thank you very much, Governor Pam, for your message and for honoring us with your presence here in Bohol. Ladies and gentlemen, we are gathered here for a truly monumental occasion as we officially seal the Sugbohol Sisterhood Agreement between the province of Cebu and the province of Bohol. This historic pact is not just a formal ink on paper, but a powerful revival of the deep ancestral ties that have bonded our islands for centuries. With this agreement, Cebu and Bohol unite as economic twin engines. We are bridging our shores to ignite unprecedented growth in tourism, commerce, and digital innovation across Central Visayas. Together, we are building a more resilient, integrated, and progressive region. To formally lead us into this new era of shared prosperity, let us all welcome our local chief executives who make this partnership possible. The Governor of the Province of Cebu, Governor Pamela Baricuatro, and Governor of the Province of Bohol, Governor Erico Aristotle Amentado. Witnesses, guests, and leaders, please take your place as we officially begin the ceremonial signing of the Sugbohol Sisterhood Agreement.

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4: 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This program is on behalf of the Provincial Government of Bohol nga gipanguluhan ni Governor Ari Sementado, Vice Governor Nick Besas, kauban ang tibuok sangguniang panlalawigan, sa atong Provincial Administrator, PA Aster Caberte, with the whole team of the Management Executive Board. Sa ngalan sa Provincial Information and Media Office kun Paimo, ubos sa pagdumala ni Attorney Filipina Asoy Piolio, ug ni Sir Mark Anthony Parnia, sa ngalan ni Sir Atoy Kosap, kiniang yung tingog sa kababayanan Janet Lim Villarrojo, maayong buntag. Karong buntaga, mga kigsunang bulanon, atong pag-iisgutan ang School Safety and Development. This week's episode of the Capitol Reports will focus on school safety and development in the province in light of the unfortunate shooting incident that happened in one of the schools in Tacloban, Leyte, and a stabbing incident in San Carlos City, Negros Occidental. The provincial government of Bohol believes that the safety of our children is a vital concern for parents, administrators, policymakers, and criminal justice personnel. Efforts to reduce crime and violence in schools have led many schools to adopt preventive strategies. At this point, ako mga kaigsunang bulanon, dili kita manglangan atong ipalaila atong mga bisita karong adlaw og tagaan nato sila higayon sa paghatag og hamubo nga opening statement. So ari kita magsugod sa atong center head of the Bohol Youth Home, the Social Welfare Officer 4 of the Office of the Provincial Social Welfare and Development. Please welcome Ma'am Donna Bell Mante. Good morning, Ma'am Donna. Welcome to the Capitol Reports.
5: Okay, good morning, everyone. So, in behalf of the Provincial Social Welfare and Development, Bohol Youth Home, so we stand in support as the social welfare as the key to crime prevention and community safety. So, by strengthening first the families, also protecting children, and providing access, of course, to education in partnership with other DepEd, counseling, psychosocial support, and other essential services, we address the root cause because we believe that every behavior has meaning. So when communities work together to support those in need, we create a safer, healthier, and more secure environment for everyone. Thank you, and good morning.
4: Thank you, Ma'am Donna. Good morning. Next, we have the Legal Officer of the Department of Education, Bohol. Please welcome Attorney Jesse Fuentes.
6: Morning, good sir. Morning. Nakanatong tanan, no? I am Attorney Fuentes representing the DepEd Division of Bohol. And DepEd Division of Bohol is one among all other stakeholders in ensuring a safe and motivating learning environment to all our public schools under the jurisdiction of DepEd Bohol.
4: Thank you, Attorney. Next, we have a lawyer from the Public Attorney's Office, or PAO. Please welcome Attorney Marina Sumta Makinano. Good morning, Attorney.
7: Good morning, ma'am. Good morning, everyone. I am Attorney Marina Sumta Makinano from the Public Attorney's Office, Tagbilaran City District Office. Thank you so much for inviting our office to be part of this meaningful activity today. And, you know, I have been with the Public Attorney's Office for almost 6 years now, and 5 of those 6 years, I have been assigned as resident PAO lawyer in RTC 51 Carmen and RTC 3 here in Tagbilaran City, both of which are designated as family courts. And family courts have jurisdiction over cases involving child in conflict with the laws and all other cases where the complainants or the victims are minors, except for cases where the minors have died and the jurisdiction falls.
8: Aside from the one that I shared ganina nga, reactive na to nga naatay mga shelters in the event nga naay mga bata nga makasala sa balaod. So mao lang po na siya. Thank you.
4: Okay, thank you, Ma'am Don. What nila ipangutan na Sir Edwin? Next, yes, we have Sir Ma'am Gina Manio.
9: Good morning. My question goes to Attorney Makinano. Attorney, from a legal standpoint, what are the clear-cut liabilities of school administrators, parents, and minors themselves when violent incidents or severe bullying happens on school grounds?
7: Okay, ma'am. So let's Let's discuss first RA 9344, or the Juvenile Justice Welfare Act of 2006. Whenever a minor ages 15 years and below commits a crime, they are exempted from criminal liability as per the Juvenile Justice and Welfare Act, but they will be subjected to an intervention program. Children ages 16 years old, but above 15 years old, but below 18 years old, if they acted without discernment, they are likewise exempted from criminal liability, but they will also be subjected to an intervention program. But if they acted with discernment, they will be either, they will undergo diversion proceedings, but if they do not qualify for diversion proceedings, or if both parties, meaning the complainants and the accused, or the CICL, sorry, not accused, did not agree to a diversion program, then the such CICL will undergo the regular judicial proceeding, meaning he or she will have to undergo preliminary investigation and be tried in court. Okay. With respect to, just a summary lang, no, so that if you have further questions, you can ask further later, ma'am, or for the other members of the media. For the school itself, the administrators and teachers, even if the minors are exempted from criminal liability because their ages are below 15 years old, or if they did not act with discernment, that does not mean that the civil liability is likewise extinguished. Because if we look at Article 2176 of the new Civil Code in relation to Article 2180 of the same Civil Code, the school, the administrators, and the teachers are vicariously liable, and they are jointly and solidarily liable with parents for those in favor of those they have endured, or in case they are commission of offenses in which civil damages are possible. However, when we if we make the school or the administrators or the teachers liable, we have to show that they did not exercise reasonable diligence in preventing the commission of crimes or in the commission of quasi delicts. Because if they were able to prove, they are able to prove the same, that they exercise reasonable diligence, like for example, in the case of the shooting in Tacloban, if they employed proper security, tight security measures, or if there are checking of bags during sa entrances sa mga school, that those are examples of exercising

0: parents are under the Juvenile Justice and Welfare Act, the parents are primarily responsible for the nurturing and the rearing of a child. No, that's given. Even if we don't talk about the law, that's given. Good. Parents are subsidiarily liable, civilly subsidiarily liable for any, and they will answer for any civil damages that are in which the minors will be possibly responsible. The school teachers, administrators are jointly and solidarily liable with the parents. Okay? When we say subsidiarily liable under the law, we have to prove that the parents also did not exercise reasonable diligence in preventing their child from committing such, let's say, serious offenses or other acts which would result to quasi-delict. And then, jointly and solidarily liable na ang schools, teachers, and administrators with the parents. Okay? When we say jointly and solidarily liable, if the parents could not pay, then the school administrators and the teachers would likewise be civilly responsible. Responsible for civil damages. That's what we mean by jointly and solidarily liable. But that has to concur with the fact that the parents are subsidiarily liable. Then we have to prove first that the parents did not exercise reasonable diligence. Again, reasonable diligence means what a prudent man could have done based on the facts and circumstances which could prevent the commission of a crime or acts which would result to quasi-delict. Okay?
1: Okay, thank you, attorney. Next, we have Sir Giovanni Pelino. Pelino, ni sir, or Pelino? Okay. Welcome to the Capitol Reports. Talagsara ko makakita ni sir.
2: Good morning. Giovanni Pelino from Radio Bandera, Pelino. Talibon. My question goes to Police Colonel Christopher Fernandez of the PNP. Sir, human sa nahitabo sa Tacloban, unsa na may gihimo nga mga proactive measures sa BPPO, sa mga schools, doon na ba may mga coordination sa mga school authorities aron di na mahitabo dinhi sa Bohol ang nahitabo sa Tacloban?
3: Yes, sir. Thank you, sir. Even before the incident of Tacloban, we have a program of Balik Eskwela. So, in that program, it was streamlined or nagalatag na dyan kung unsa ang mga security measures na ipatuman, no? Before na mag-start ang school. 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
1: In the name of the Father, and of the Son, and of the Holy Spirit, Amen. I believe in God, the Father Almighty, Creator of heaven and earth, and in Jesus Christ, His only Son, our Lord, who was conceived by the Holy Spirit, born of the Virgin Mary, suffered under Pontius Pilate, was crucified, died, and was buried. He descended into hell. On the third day, He rose again from the dead. He ascended into heaven and is seated at the right hand of God the Father Almighty. From there, He will come to judge the living and the dead.
2: I believe in
1: the Holy Spirit, the Holy Catholic Church, the communion of saints, the forgiveness of sins, the resurrection of the body, and life everlasting. Amen. Our Father, who art in heaven, hallowed be thy name. Thy kingdom come, thy will be done, on earth as it is in heaven.
2: Give us this day our daily bread, and forgive us our trespasses, as we forgive those who trespass against us. And lead us not into temptation, but deliver us from evil. Amen.
1: Hail Mary, full of grace, the Lord is with you. Blessed are you among women, and blessed is the fruit of your womb, Jesus.
3: Holy Mary, Mother of God, pray for us sinners, now and at the hour of our death. Amen.
1: Hail Mary, full of grace, the Lord is with you. Blessed are you among women, and blessed is the fruit of your womb, Jesus.
3: Holy Mary, Mother of God, pray for us sinners, now and at the hour of our death. Amen.
1: Hail Mary, full of grace, the Lord is with you. Blessed are you among women, and blessed is the fruit of your womb, Jesus.
2: Holy Mary, Mother of God, pray for us sinners, now and at the hour of our death. Amen.
1: Glory be to the Father, and to the Son, and to the Holy Spirit.
2: As it was in the beginning, is now, and will be forever. Amen.
1: Let us pray the sorrowful mysteries. The first sorrowful mystery is the agony in the Garden of Gethsemane. We pray for those who are now in their last agony, that Mary, the mother of Jesus, may stand by their side as a source of courage, just as she stood by the cross with her Son. Our Father, who art in heaven, hallowed be thy name. Thy kingdom come, thy will be done, on earth as it is in heaven.
2: Give us this day our daily bread, and forgive us our trespasses, as we forgive those who trespass against us. And lead us not into temptation, but deliver us from evil. Amen.
1: Hail Mary, full of grace, the Lord is with you. Blessed are you among women, and blessed is the fruit of your womb, Jesus.
2: Holy Mary, Mother of God, pray for us sinners, now and at the hour of our death. Amen.
1: Hail Mary, full of grace, the Lord is with you. Blessed are you among women, and blessed is the fruit of your womb, Jesus.
2: Holy Mary, Mother of God, pray for us sinners, now and at the hour of our death. Amen.
1: Hail Mary, full of grace, the Lord is with you. Blessed are you among women, and blessed is the fruit of your womb, Jesus.
2: Holy Mary, Mother of God, pray for us sinners, now and at the hour of our death. Amen.
1: Hail Mary, full of grace, the Lord is with you. Blessed are you among women, and blessed is the fruit of your womb, Jesus.
2: Holy Mary, Mother of God, pray for us sinners, now and at the hour of our death. Amen.
1: Hail Mary, full of grace, the Lord is with you. Blessed are you among women, and blessed is the fruit of your womb, Jesus.
2: Holy Mary, Mother of God, pray for us sinners, now and at the hour of our death. Amen.
1: Hail Mary, full of grace, the Lord is with you. Blessed are you among women, and blessed is the fruit of your womb, Jesus.
2: Holy Mary, Mother of God, pray for us sinners, now and at the hour of our death. Amen.
1: Hail Mary, full of grace, the Lord is with you. Blessed are you among women, and blessed is the fruit of your womb, Jesus.
2: Holy Mary, Mother of God, pray for us sinners, now and at the hour of our death. Amen.
1: Hail Mary, full of grace, the Lord is with you. Blessed are you among women, and blessed is the fruit of your womb, Jesus.
2: Holy Mary, Mother of God, pray for us sinners, now and at the hour of our death. Amen.
1: Hail Mary, full of grace, the Lord is with you. Blessed are you among women, and blessed is the fruit of your womb, Jesus.
2: Holy Mary, Mother of God, pray for us sinners, now and at the hour of our death. Amen.
1: Hail Mary, full of grace, the Lord is with you. Blessed are you among women, and blessed is the fruit of your womb, Jesus.
2: Holy Mary, Mother of God, pray for us sinners, now and at the hour of our death. Amen.
1: Glory be to the Father, and to the Son, and to the Holy Spirit.
2: As it was in the beginning, is now, and will be forever. Amen.
1: O my Jesus, forgive us our sins, save us from the fires of hell, and bring all souls into heaven, especially those who need most of your divine mercy. Immaculate Heart of Mary,
3: pray for us.
1: Most Sacred Heart of Jesus,
3: have mercy on us.
1: The second sorrowful mystery is the scourging at the pillar. We pray for those who are suffering, that they may find strength and consolation through the powerful intercession of Mary, the Mother of God.
2: Our Father, who art in heaven, hallowed be thy name. Thy kingdom come, thy will be done, on earth as it is in heaven.
1: Give us this day our daily bread, and forgive us our trespasses, as we forgive those who trespass against us. And lead us not into temptation, but deliver us from evil. Amen.
2: Hail Mary, full of grace, the Lord is with you. Blessed are you among women, and blessed is the fruit of your womb, Jesus.
1: Holy Mary, Mother of God, pray for us sinners, now and at the hour of our death. Amen.
2: Hail Mary, full of grace, the Lord is with you. Blessed are you among women, and blessed is the fruit of your womb, Jesus.
1: Holy Mary, Mother of God, pray for us sinners, now and at the hour of our death. Amen.
2: Hail Mary, full of grace, the Lord is with you. Blessed are you among women, and blessed is the fruit of your womb, Jesus.
1: Holy Mary, Mother of God, pray for us sinners, now and at the hour of our death. Amen.
2: Hail Mary, full of grace, the Lord is with you. Blessed are you among women, and blessed is the fruit of your womb, Jesus.
1: Holy Mary, Mother of God, pray for us sinners, now and at the hour of our death. Amen.
2: Hail Mary, full of grace, the Lord is with you. Blessed are you among women, and blessed is the fruit of your womb, Jesus.
1: Holy Mary, Mother of God, pray for us sinners, now and at the hour of our death. Amen.
2: Hail Mary, full of grace, the Lord is with you. Blessed are you among women, and blessed is the fruit of your womb, Jesus.
1: Holy Mary, Mother of God, pray for us sinners, now and at the hour of our death. Amen.
2: Hail Mary, full of grace, the Lord is with you. Blessed are you among women, and blessed is the fruit of your womb, Jesus.
1: Holy Mary, Mother of God, pray for us sinners, now and at the hour of our death. Amen.
2: Hail Mary, full of grace, the Lord is with you. Blessed are you among women, and blessed is the fruit of your womb, Jesus.
1: Holy Mary, Mother of God, pray for us sinners, now and at the hour of our death. Amen.
4: Hail Mary, full of grace, the Lord is with you. Blessed are you among women, and blessed is the fruit of your womb, Jesus.
1: Holy Mary, Mother of God, pray for us sinners, now and at the hour of our death. Amen.
4: Hail Mary, full of grace, the Lord is with you. Blessed are you among women, and blessed is the fruit of your womb, Jesus.
1: Glory, Holy Mary, Mother of God, pray for us sinners, now and at the hour of our death. Amen.
4: Glory be to the Father, and to the Son, and to the Holy Spirit.
1: As it was in the beginning, is now, and ever shall be, world without end. Amen. O my Jesus, forgive us our sins, save us from the fires of hell, and bring all souls into heaven, especially those who need most of your divine mercy. Immaculate Heart of Mary,
4: pray for us.
1: Most Sacred Heart of Jesus,
4: have mercy on us.
1: The third sorrowful mystery is the crowning with thorns. We pray for the leaders of nations that the Blessed Virgin Mary may help them secure for their people's harmony and prosperity. Our Father, who art in heaven, hallowed be thy name. Thy kingdom come, thy will be done, on earth as it is in heaven.
3: Give us

0: Amen.
1: Hail Mary, full of grace, the Lord is with you. Blessed are you among women, and blessed is the fruit of your womb, Jesus.
2: Holy Mary, Mother of God, pray for us sinners, now and at the hour of our death. Amen.
1: Hail Mary, full of grace, the Lord is with you. Blessed are you among women, and blessed is the fruit of your womb, Jesus.
2: Holy Mary, Mother of God, pray for us sinners, now and at the hour of our death. Amen.
1: Hail Mary, full of grace, the Lord is with you. Blessed are you among women, and blessed is the fruit of your womb, Jesus.
2: Holy Mary, Mother of God, pray for us sinners, now and at the hour of our death. Amen.
1: Hail Mary, full of grace, the Lord is with you. Blessed are you among women, and blessed is the fruit of your womb, Jesus.
2: Holy Mary, Mother of God, pray for us sinners, now and at the hour of our death. Amen.
1: Hail Mary, full of grace, the Lord is with you. Blessed are you among women, and blessed is the fruit of your womb, Jesus.
2: Holy Mary, Mother of God, pray for us sinners, now and at the hour of our death. Amen.
1: Hail Mary, full of grace, the Lord is with you. Blessed are you among women, and blessed is the fruit of your womb, Jesus.
2: Holy Mary, Mother of God, pray for us sinners, now and at the hour of our death. Amen.
1: Hail Mary, full of grace, the Lord is with you. Blessed are you among women, and blessed is the fruit of your womb, Jesus.
2: Holy Mary, Mother of God, pray for us sinners, now and at the hour of our death. Amen.
1: Hail Mary, full of grace, the Lord is with you. Blessed are you among women, and blessed is the fruit of your womb, Jesus.
2: Holy Mary, Mother of God, pray for us sinners, now and at the hour of our death. Amen.
1: Hail Mary, full of grace, the Lord is with you. Blessed are you among women, and blessed is the fruit of your womb, Jesus.
2: Holy Mary, Mother of God, pray for us sinners, now and at the hour of our death. Amen.
1: Hail Mary, full of grace, the Lord is with you. Blessed are you among women, and blessed is the fruit of your womb, Jesus.
2: Holy Mary, Mother of God, pray for us sinners, now and at the hour of our death. Amen.
1: Glory be to the Father, and to the Son, and to the Holy Spirit.
2: As it was in the beginning, is now, and will be forever. Amen.
1: O my Jesus, forgive us our sins, save us from the fires of hell, and bring all souls into heaven, especially those who need most of your divine mercy. Immaculate Heart of Mary,
2: pray for us.
1: Most Sacred Heart of Jesus,
2: have mercy on us.
1: The fourth sorrowful mystery is the carrying of the cross. We pray for all the nations of the world that are now more keenly aware than ever of the need for unity and solidarity, that through the help of the Blessed Mary, they may progress towards lasting peace and a real community.
2: Our Father, who art in heaven, hallowed be thy name. Thy kingdom come, thy will be done, on earth as it is in heaven.
1: Give us this day our daily bread, and forgive us our trespasses, as we forgive those who trespass against us. And lead us not into temptation, but deliver us from evil. Amen.
2: Hail Mary, full of grace, the Lord is with you. Blessed are you among women, and blessed is the fruit of your womb, Jesus.
1: Holy Mary, Mother of God, pray for us sinners, now and at the hour of our death. Amen.
2: Hail Mary, full of grace, the Lord is with you. Blessed are you among women, and blessed is the fruit of your womb, Jesus.
1: Holy Mary, Mother of God, pray for us sinners, now and at the hour of our death. Amen.
2: Hail Mary, full of grace, the Lord is with you. Blessed are you among women, and blessed is the fruit of your womb, Jesus.
1: Holy Mary, Mother of God, pray for us sinners, now and at the hour of our death. Amen.
2: Hail Mary, full of grace, the Lord is with you. Blessed are you among women, and blessed is the fruit of your womb, Jesus.
1: Holy Mary, Mother of God, pray for us sinners, now and at the hour of our death. Amen.
2: Hail Mary, full of grace, the Lord is with you. Blessed are you among women, and blessed is the fruit of your womb, Jesus.
1: Holy Mary, Mother of God, pray for us sinners, now and at the hour of our death. Amen.
2: Hail Mary, full of grace, the Lord is with you. Blessed are you among women, and blessed is the fruit of your womb, Jesus.
1: Holy Mary, Mother of God, pray for us sinners, now and at the hour of our death. Amen.
2: Hail Mary, full of grace, the Lord is with you. Blessed are you among women, and blessed is the fruit of your womb, Jesus.
1: Holy Mary, Mother of God, pray for us sinners, now and at the hour of our death. Amen.
2: Hail Mary, full of grace, the Lord is with you. Blessed are you among women, and blessed is the fruit of your womb, Jesus.
1: Holy Mary, Mother of God, pray for us sinners, now and at the hour of our death. Amen.
0: Hail Mary, full of grace, the Lord is with you.
2: Blessed are you among women, and blessed is the fruit of your womb, Jesus.
1: Holy Mary, Mother of God, pray for us sinners, now and at the hour of our death. Amen.
2: Hail Mary, full of grace, the Lord is with you. Blessed are you among women, and blessed is the fruit of your womb, Jesus.
1: Glory, Holy Mary, Mother of God, pray for us sinners, now and at the hour of our death. Amen.
2: Glory be to the Father, and to the Son, and to the Holy Spirit.
1: As it was in the beginning, is now, and ever shall be, world without end. Amen. O my Jesus, forgive us our sins, save us from the fires of hell, and bring our souls into heaven, especially those who need most of your divine mercy. Immaculate Heart of Mary,
2: pray for us.
1: Most Sacred Heart of Jesus,
3: have mercy on us.
1: The fifth sorrowful mystery is the crucifixion and death of our Lord. We pray for ourselves, that like Mary, we may become ever more close followers of Christ. Our Father, who art in heaven, hallowed be thy name. Thy kingdom come, thy will be done, on earth as it is in heaven.
4: Give us this day our daily bread, and forgive us our trespasses, as we forgive those who trespass against us. And lead us not into temptation, but deliver us from evil. Amen.
1: Hail Mary, full of grace, the Lord is with you. Blessed are you among women, and blessed is the fruit of your womb, Jesus.
2: Holy Mary, Mother of God, pray for us sinners, now and at the hour of our death. Amen.
1: Hail Mary, full of grace, the Lord is with you. Blessed are you among women, and blessed is the fruit of your womb, Jesus.
2: Holy Mary, Mother of God, pray for us sinners, now and at the hour of our death. Amen.
1: Hail Mary, full of grace, the Lord is with you. Blessed are you among women, and blessed is the fruit of your womb, Jesus.
2: Holy Mary, Mother of God, pray for us sinners, now and at the hour of our death. Amen.
1: Hail Mary, full of grace, the Lord is with you. Blessed are you among women, and blessed is the fruit of your womb, Jesus.
2: Holy Mary, Mother of God, pray for us sinners, now and at the hour of our death. Amen.
1: Hail Mary, full of grace, the Lord is with you. Blessed are you among women, and blessed is the fruit of your womb, Jesus.
5: Holy Mary, Mother of God, pray for us sinners, now and at the hour of our death. Amen.
1: Hail Mary, full of grace, the Lord is with you. Blessed are you among women, and blessed is the fruit of your womb, Jesus.
5: Holy Mary, Mother of God, pray for us sinners, now and at the hour of our death. Amen.
1: Hail Mary, full of grace, the Lord is with you. Blessed are you among women, and blessed is the fruit of your womb, Jesus.
5: Holy Mary, Mother of God, pray for us sinners, now and at the hour of our death. Amen.
1: Hail Mary, full of grace, the Lord is with you. Blessed are you among women, and blessed is the fruit of your womb, Jesus.
5: Holy Mary, Mother of God, pray for us sinners, now and at the hour of our death. Amen.
1: Hail Mary, full of grace, the Lord is with you. Blessed are you among women, and blessed is the fruit of your womb, Jesus.
6: Holy Mary, Mother of God, pray for us sinners, now and at the hour of our death. Amen.
1: Hail Mary, full of grace, the Lord is with you. Blessed are you among women, and blessed is the fruit of your womb, Jesus.
6: Holy Mary, Mother of God, pray for us sinners, now and at the hour of our death. Amen.
1: Glory be to the Father, and to the Son, and to the Holy Spirit.
6: As it was in the beginning, is now, and will be forever. Amen.
1: O my Jesus, forgive us our sins, save us from the fires of hell, and bring all souls into heaven, especially those who need most of your divine mercy. Immaculate Heart of Mary,
7: pray for us.
1: Most Sacred Heart of Jesus,
7: have mercy on us.
1: Hail Holy Queen, Mother of Mercy, hail our life, our sweetness, and our hope. To you do we cry, poor banished children of Eve. To you do we send up our sighs, mourning and weeping in this valley of tears. Turn then, by the most gracious Advocate, your eyes of mercy towards us. And after this, our exile, show us the blessed fruit of your womb, Jesus. O clement, O loving, O sweet Virgin Mary. Pray for us, O Holy Mother of God,
5: that we may be made worthy of the promises of Christ.
1: The Litany of the Blessed Virgin Mary. Lord, have mercy on us.
8: Lord, have mercy on us.
1: Christ, have mercy on us.
8: Christ, have mercy on us.
1: Lord, have mercy on us.
8: Lord, have mercy on us.
1: Christ, hear us.
8: Christ, hear us.
1: Christ, graciously hear us.
8: Christ, graciously hear us.
1: God, the Father of Heaven,
8: have mercy on us.
1: God, the Son, Redeemer of the world,
8: have mercy on us.
1: God, the Holy Spirit,
8: have mercy on us.
1: Holy Trinity, one God,
8: have mercy on us.
1: Holy Mary,
7: pray for us.
1: Holy Mother of God,
8: pray for us.
1: Holy Virgin of Virgins,
8: pray for us.
1: Mother of Christ,
8: pray for us.
1: Mother of Divine Grace,
8: pray for us.
1: Mother Most Pure,
8: pray for us.
1: Mother Most Chaste,
8: pray for us.
1: Mother Inviolate,
8: pray for us.
1: Mother Undefiled,
8: pray for us.
1: Mother Most Immutable,
8: pray for us.
1: Mother Most Admirable,
8: pray for us.
1: Mother of Good Counsel,
8: pray for us.
1: Mother of our Creator,
8: pray for us.
1: Mother of our Savior,
8: pray for us.
1: Mother of the Church,
8: pray for us.
1: Virgin Most Prudent,
8: pray for us.
1: Virgin Most Venerable,
8: pray for us.
1: Virgin Most Renowned,
8: pray for us.
1: Virgin Most Powerful,
8: pray for us.
1: Virgin Most Merciful,
7: Pray for us.
1: Virgin most faithful.
9: Pray for us.
1: Mirror of justice.
9: Pray for us.
1: Seat of wisdom.
9: Pray for us.
1: Cause of our joy.
9: Pray for us.
1: Spiritual vessel.
9: Pray for us.
1: Vessel of honor.
9: Pray for us.
1: Singular vessel of devotion.
9: Pray for us.
1: Mystical rose.
9: Pray for us.
1: Tower of David.
9: Pray for us.
1: Tower of ivory.
9: Pray for us.
1: House of gold.
9: Pray for us.
1: Ark of the covenant.
9: Pray for us.
1: Gate of heaven.
9: Pray for us.
1: Morning star.
9: Pray for us.
1: Star of evangelization.
9: Pray for us.
1: Health of the sick.
9: Pray for us.
1: Refuge of sinners.
9: Pray for us.
1: Comforter of the afflicted.
9: Pray for us.
1: Help of Christians.
9: Pray for us.
1: Queen of angels.
9: Pray for us.
1: Queen of patriarchs.
9: Pray for us.
1: Queen of prophets.
9: Pray for us.
1: Queen of apostles.
9: Pray for us.
1: Queen of martyrs.
9: Pray for us.
1: Queen of confessors.
9: Pray for us.
1: Queen of virgins.
9: Pray for us.
1: Queen of all saints.
9: Pray for us.
1: Queen conceived without original sin.
9: Pray for us.
1: Queen assumed into heaven.
9: Pray for us.
1: Queen of the most holy rosary.
9: Pray for us.
1: Queen of the family.
9: Pray for us.
1: Queen of peace.
9: Pray for us.
1: Lamb of God, you take away the sins of the world.
9: Spare us, O Lord.
1: Lamb of God, you take away the sins of the world.
9: Graciously hear us, O Lord.
1: Lamb of God, you take away the sins of the world.
9: Have mercy on us.
1: Let us all pray. O God, whose only begotten Son, by his life, death, and resurrection, has purchased for us the rewards of eternal salvation, grant, we pray, that meditating upon his mysteries of the most holy rosary of the Blessed Virgin Mary, we may imitate what they contain and obtain what they promise through the same Christ our Lord. Amen. In the name of the Father, and of the Son, and of the Holy Spirit.

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2: The angel of the Lord declared unto Mary,
3: and she conceived by the Holy Spirit.
2: Hail Mary, full of grace, the Lord is with you. Blessed are you among women, and blessed is the fruit of your womb, Jesus.
3: Holy Mary, Mother of God, pray for us sinners, now and at the hour of our death. Amen.
2: Behold, the handmaid of the Lord.
3: Be it done unto me according to your word.
2: Hail Mary, full of grace, the Lord is with you. Blessed are you among women, and blessed is the fruit of your womb, Jesus.
3: Holy Mary, Mother of God, pray for us sinners, now and at the hour of our death. Amen.
2: And the Word was made flesh
3: and dwelt among us.
2: Hail Mary, full of grace, the Lord is with you. Blessed are you among women, and blessed is the fruit of your womb, Jesus.
3: Holy Mary, Mother of God, pray for us sinners, now and at the hour of our death. Amen.
2: Pray for us, O Holy Mother of God,
3: that we may be made worthy of the promises of Christ.
2: Let us pray. Pour forth, we beseech you, O Lord, your grace into our hearts, that we to whom the incarnation of Christ, your Son, was made known by the message of an angel, may by his passion and cross be brought to the glory of his resurrection, through the same Christ our Lord. Amen. Glory be to the Father, and to the Son, and to the Holy Spirit.
3: As it was in the beginning, is now, and ever shall be, world without end. Amen.

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